0: then just touch me, till I can get my satisfaction.
1: Push me, and then just touch me, till I can get my

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Get the party going on the dance floor. See, 'cause that's where the party's at. And you'll find out if you do.

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See, 'cause that's where the party's at, and you'll find out if you do.

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1: Sure is.
0: It's not something that could be explained.

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Think about your dream right now. What you think about it?

0: should all just put away our problems.
1: Let me show you just how to move.
0: We just need to forget about everything. Just have a good time. Just have a good time. Just have a good time.